0: Sheriff County. Already checked. I went by the RO's address on their eluding call, and it's not there. If you just wanted to pass that along to them.
1: 3-2-16-59.

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Red 139, respond track 3 for Bravo Fall at 2120 East Division Street. Med 139, track 3 Bravo Fall, 2120 East Division Street, Life Care, room 302, Capital Venture, and Widner. 80-year-old female, possible back or hip injury. Cascade Clear 1711.

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0: 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He's currently on the bus pad.
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1: Proceed. Cascade responding unit subject described as wearing a black hoodie, black jeans, black shoes with a white ski mask and two black backpacks. Male subject approximately 26 years of age. They would like him trespassed.
0: 46.
1: 1726.

4-6 Delta Unit. He's walking westbound on Kincaid right now. I'm going to try to make contact with him when I catch up.

628. 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Is the all black with two backpacks accurate? And a white cap, yeah. Or is it? $3,460, I need additional down there. I can advise, we're just trying to find him right now. They just need him trespassed. I copy.

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0: Receive, thank you.
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1: Go ahead.
0: He was verbally trespassed and is off the property. He also refused ID. I'll be clear.
1: Receive.

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The suicidal cat to be clear, 17th Street.

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1: Is there a phone number for this crash notification that we can call back?
0: I will check that.

0: 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Would you like me to try to give them a call back?
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0: 18-0.

0: So we've arrived at Erna Lane, but this is a gated community. Do you happen to have a code to get in? Community is Cedar Creek.
1: I'll check on it.
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0: I see that, thank you.
1: Beacon 13.

0: 111 Battalion 1, automatic fire alarm, TAC 3, 1513 Bonnie Place. 111 Battalion 1, and automatic fire alarm, TAC 3, 1513 Bonnie Place at the Castillo residence, cross of South 15th Street, for a general smoke detector. CASC is clear, 1850. Med-55, go ahead.
1: We've arrived at the intersection of Summerleaf Lane and Erna Lane, and we have found nothing. You can show all units clear and available.
0: Copy, arrived at the intersection of Summerleaf Lane and Erna Lane, found nothing, and all units clear at 1850.

0: Battalion 1 from Cascade.
1: Battalion 1, go ahead.
0: The alarm company just called back in, advised that Stephanie Castillo was on site coming in and requesting cancel.
1: Battalion 1, copy. Battalion 1, 111 will be complete.
0: Copy. Please make.

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1: Go ahead.
0: At the co-op 202 South 1st Street, a report of a possibly unresponsive person in the restroom on the Central Park gift shop saw someone make entry and then hasn't come out. Break for additional. The occupant was just contacted in the bathroom. They're fine. Request cancel.
1: Receiving clear.
0: 1824.

at 1429 11 at Delta 6 Percent Tax 6, 3502 Case King Avenue. 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

See Julie Fire, 5012-5511, Med-55, Battalion 55, Delta Motor Vehicle Accident, Tech 8, Moore Street and Metcalf Street. See Julie Fire, Med-55, 5512-5511, Battalion 55, Delta Motor Vehicle Accident, Tech 8, Moore Street and Metcalf Street for multiple reports of three vehicle motor vehicle accident. Cascade clear, 1836.

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1: Metro-5's arrived to two vehicles blocking MVA. We got people out. We will be investigating. Defer command to battalion when they arrive.
0: Metro-5 arrived to two vehicles blocking MVA. People out, and you'll be out investigating. And defer command to battalion 5-5 upon arrival. 1835.
1: Battalion 5-5. 5512, we'll go ahead and block with the engine.
2: Hey, it's Cascades. Battalion 5-5 has arrived. This will be Highway 20.
0: Copy, arrived. Highway 20 Command, 1830.

0: 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En route to SVH from the jail with name number 316468.
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0: Highway 20 Command, go ahead.
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0: Reference a tipping motor vehicle and collision. 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

Unit 119, 317, 327, Battalion 3, and unattended TAC 3, 175, 84 Tiffany Way. Med 119, 317, 327, Battalion 3, unattended TAC 3, 175, 84 Tiffany Way. Crosses Smiley Drive for an 86-year-old male, not conscious, not breathing, have you clear, 1904.

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0: 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Taxi clear 1907. Probably the time to see that 1909.

Response TAC 8, 1501 Collins Road, Country Meadows, room 113, Crossroads Hospital Drive, for an 80-year-old female with an unwitnessed fall, Cascade Clear, 911.

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Med 139-131 and Alpha Response TAC 3, 3826 East Broadway Street. Crosses South 39th Place in Montgomery Court for a 49-year-old female having neck cramps. Cassie Clear, 1900.

8819 Charlie Response Pack 3, 400 Gilkey Road at Creekside, number 552, cross of Ninth Circle and South Spruce Street for a 70-year-old female with abdominal pain, taxi clear, 1920.

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1: Highway 23, go ahead.
0: The roadway has been cleared. All remaining units are complete and available.
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1: Go ahead, Cascade.
0: There is an FSO en route. They advise that they would be calling us back with an ETA. I'll advise when we have that.
1: I also have law enforcement on scene at this time.
0: Copy. 9-34.

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0: Charles X-ray, John 6328, pulling into Wendy's.

0: Cascade X-ray 47, I'm off for a check.
1: Good.
0: Coordinates only, plotting on top of Skagit, Mobile Manor East, in open line. Female heard saying, I will beat the expletive out of you, and telling someone to leave. No answer.
1: Received. Any history on the number?
0: There is some at 1400 North 30th, number 87. Delta response, TAC 3, 201 Widnor Drive, Med 129, 125, Delta response, TAC 3, 201 Widnor Drive, cross of East Division Street and North 21st Street, for a 54-year-old female, was previously unconscious with low blood pressure. Cafe 1937. Cascade 347. There are a few different calls of several natures at that location. The phone number returns to Ronaldo Vasquez Santos, who is a 16-year-old male, at Trailer 87.
1: Where are you?
0: 1937.

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Runway 2111 above response tech 3 2029 east Broadway Street. Cross of South 21st Place and South 20th Street for a 40-year-old male fall with a head injury. Traffic clear 1938.

0: 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It looks like a valid current driver's for a male out of Colorado.
1: Received.
0: 19-2.

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Med 55-5512 and Alpha Response Taxi 2491 Helen Road. Space 74 crosses for Dale Road and Soren Road for a 91-year-old male with an abnormal blood pressure. And I copy Med 55 and route 1942.

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0: Charles William Frank, 3171. And looks like we're stopping right in the middle of the boulevard, 900 block. If I can get a second this way, for southbound.
1: I copy your request for second. I copy Henry 19.
0: Henry 19, my backing here. I'm going to see if he'll pull into Fred Meyer's.
2: Received. You can show me arriving as well.

0: 14 29 11 Delta Response Tactics 1219 taking Avenue. That's 14 29 11 Delta Response Tactics 1219 taking Avenue. Cross of 13th Street and 12th Street. For a 45-year-old male, not responding, only cafe clear.
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1: It's a Sussex 19 Ram, Michael Bonner.
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0: No CPL information returns, but there is a Taurus 9mm pistol in his purchase history.
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1: 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We're going to be tied up with this for a while.
2: 119 Cascade, can I get 8 points? Location, conscious, alert, breathing.

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1: Over 19.
0: A juvenile issue at Maven Park, report of three Jews throwing pumpkins and a collision at Holiday Market. Looks like non-blocking, non-entry.
1: Evac in both ends.
0: 25.
2: Henry 27, Cascade.

Charlie response, TAC 3, 900 South Burlington Boulevard. Med 1819-1811, Charlie response, TAC 3, 900 South Burlington Boulevard. Cross of Cedar Street and Lila Lane for law enforcement requesting evaluation of a 28-year-old male. Traffic clear. 27.

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0: Advise aid, they'll need to assess an officer for an injury if that cut to the hand.
1: Alright, copy, cut to hand.
0: And your 27 Cascade, did you copy the earlier aid request?
1: Affirm, aid was advised for the patient, and I copied second unit for a cut to the officer's hand.
0: 32.

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1: Medic 18-19.
0: Just for info, there's also an officer that sustained a cut to the hand and will also need aid.
1: Received.
0: 20-09.

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0: Go ahead. We'll be in the Fred Meyer parking lot.
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0: 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Cafe clear, 23.
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1: Thank you.

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0: 8 will be transporting for an ITA. I'll be following the 8 car. We've taken the firearm for safekeeping. The vehicle's secured and we'll be staying at Fred Meyer's.
1: I copy.

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1: Good.
0: At Walmart 2301 Freeway Drive, a group of four or five minors were throwing items and refusing to leave. A white female wearing black pants with white writing was physical, pushed a security guard. They are all on foot, headed towards the exit now.
1: Received.
0: 2028. Section 42, Casket. Go ahead. I'll be clear, en route to Walmart. Received. Cascade Mount Vernon units. The teens are outside of the store and on foot towards the trailer park. It sounds like one of the juveniles from the group also called to make a report, says that a Walmart employee pushed his sister.
1: Four, seven,

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0: Can you show myself and 26 clear from the call also?
1: Go ahead.
0: You can clear call 311. And do we know if state responded to the MVA?
1: The last update I got from them was that a trooper was in the area of George Hopper and would be en route to the accident once they cleared.
0: Crazy. Hey, Reach 29, Gus.
1: Go ahead.
0: Can you show me busy at the BD?

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0: If you haven't done so already, I know fire may have. If you'll call the hospital and let them know we got someone coming in for an ITA. And he's resistive.
1: Copy.

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1: Good.
0: I reopened law portion of call 316. Looks like 1803 is requesting a phone call.
1: Very easy.
0: 2035.
2: At 347, Cascade.
0: Go ahead.
2: Both units will be arriving. I'll be meeting with the juveniles near urgent care.
0: Appreciate it. 42 will be out at Walmart. Copy.
3: Four 847. I think they're sitting in front of urgent care. Three 48 Cascade. I'll be out with the juveniles in the parking lot of the urgent care.

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1: Negative.

0: 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For a single vehicle versus a concrete barrier, unknown injury, has been cleared, 24 feet.
1: Route 1811.
0: 1811, go ahead.
1: We are clear, Skagit Line Hospital. You can show us en route to the Bravo MBA in Campbell
0: 125, please. Repeat, break 125 from Cascade, did you copy?

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0: Copy, 2040.
2: Henry 26 Cascade.
0: Go ahead.
2: Do we have a phone number for that second caller?
0: The vehicle was a smaller sedan. Star played the passerby, advised unknown injury, and that it was near the railroad track.

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1: 19, go ahead.
0: The motor vehicle accident listening for East Whitmarsh Road and Whitmarsh Road. By the railroad tracks, there's a concrete barrier that was struck by a vehicle. We're setting fire and need to check them out.
1: 19, copy. Brig, Henry 19, Henry 2-1.
2: 2-1.
1: If you can just get that evidence into temp locker and take care of the MVA on Whitmarsh.
2: 46.
3: Henry 29 Cascade, I'll be en route to the MVA.
0: Copy 29 route, 21st.

0: Taskey and Henry 29, the only description they gave was a smaller sedan. They didn't make out make, model, or color. They were a passerby no longer in the area.
1: Received.
0: 2047.

We just cleared the hospital. Are we going to be anywhere near that Bravo MVA that's in Burlington?

0: concrete pillar under the train tracks. Looks like everyone's out of the vehicle. We'll be out investigating for injuries. All four wheels are down.
1: Henry 27 Cascade, run 2.
2: Go to first.
1: Last of Magana.
2: There's one car into a concrete pillar under
1: George,
2: the railroad tracks.
1: Adam,
2: everyone
1: Adam,
2: out of the vehicle, four
1: Kristen,
2: wheels down,
1: Adrian,
2: and you'll be out investigating at 20.
1: Adam, David, Robert, Ida, Adam, Nora. He'll be a junior,
2: 040712.
1: He'll be the same exact name, but a senior, 0509 of 95.
3: 1803.
2: 1803, go ahead.
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2: suspended revoked third degree. 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
0: Appreciate it.
1: 2053.

0: Memory 2-1 Cascade. Could I get the next rotational toe? Three of the tires are inflated, but the front driver's side is no longer existing.
1: X-ray 4-2, Cascade. X-ray 4-2. I'm UTL, you can clear it. 2100.

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0: 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And I'll be clear.
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1: Good.
0: It's the same phone number and same location as the previous 14 North 30th, trailer 87.
1: Right.

0: Med 16, 2911, Delta, response pack 6, 2100 for Regional Road. The Washington State Ferry cross of Sunriser's Lane for a 62-year-old male that's lightheaded and incoherent on the ferry on the cabin level. Cafe clear, 2114. Go ahead.
1: I'm going to respond to assist med 16. 2911 is going to remain in service.
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1400 North 30th Street, Med 129, 125, Delta Unconscious, Tech 3, 1400 North 30th Street, number 87, cross of Paul Place and East College Way for a patient discovered by law enforcement with a possible overdose. Cascades here, 2124.

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1: Copy 1124, not with 2. He'll be responding for a tree versus wires. RP advised that there was tree leaning on the wires. Wires are not down. No arcing or sparking. Advised that a truck might be the issue.
0: Copy.
1: 2126.

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1: 11-14 received.

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Med 14, 2911, Delta Response, TAC 6. 3502 Kaking Avenue at Lighthouse Memory here. In the dining room, cross of 34th Street. For a 79-year-old female with a small possible head injury, and I copy your Bolson route at 2136.

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2: Cascader, are we aware if this pole was on Rosario Road or on their driveway at the address of the ERP?
1: They didn't advise. Would you like me to call them back?
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0: Joe has the vehicle. You can show me clear.
1: Just called the RPD back. He advised that this was going to be secondhand information from a neighbor. He said it's across from Dean Drive at the end of a cement driveway, and it is in the address of the call, the Rosario Road address.
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1: So what is it?

0: 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Yeah, Cascade, we've been up the property. We don't see any issues. We do have a nearby pole with a broken guy line. I've got that pole number for you when you're ready.
1: Go ahead.
0: That pole number is going to be 453-395-156-122.
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0: Med 139, 125, Alpha response on TAC 3 at 2623 North and over 27th Street. Med 139, 125, Alpha response TAC 3 at 2623 North and over 27th Street, cross of Martin Road, for a patient that slid down from their chair, possible fall, needing assistance up casket, clear 2154.
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0: Flashing unconfirmed M Marys for theft 3, attempted theft 3, Contrasa 2nd, as well as a tribal warrant, has alerted to drug user Mace convicted down theft record.
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1: 2204.

Med 119, 111, Charlie response, attack 3 at 1408 South Number 2nd Street. Med 119, 111, Charlie response on attack 3 at 1408 South Number 2nd Street. Cross up West Hazel Street and Vera Street. For patient having chest pain, cascade clear 22 up.

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0: I'm going to be on foot in the area of Cameron Way in the tracks checking for the juvenile.

Aid 1819-6, 12 Battalion 6, off response on TAC 3 at 12251 Day Hill Drive. Aid 1819-6, 12 Battalion 6, off response on TAC 3 at 12251 Day Hill Drive. Cross of Augusta Lane for a patient that is complaining of body pains and swollen feet. Cascade clear 2219.

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0: 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RP is hearing children screaming and their father yelling at them. It's been going on about the last 10 minutes.
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For a 68-year-old female conscious, difficulty breathing, history of COPD, sounds like 5201 on scene. Cascade Clear 2320.

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1: Copy responding. 5101 is on scene and with a reporting party. Patient is a 68-year-old female, conscious, having difficulty breathing with a history of COPD, is having difficulty speaking between breaths, not changing color, not clammy, and med 1819 is responding med unit. J24.

0: 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Yeah.
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0: 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Clear.
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1: Last of Zebra Adam King, Henry Adam Robert Ocean Victor. First of Mary Adam King, Sam Young Mary 031399.
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0: 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The Honda Pilot were struggling further.
1: Ready, seat, 7 route.
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0: No signs of impairment. 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Bay 47 Cascade arrived. 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

0: Pascal X-ray 47. Hi, Rebecca Bill on your two plates and the one plate that's also in the call.
1: Received. Go with the first plate.
0: First one is a no call listed 28 King GMC Acadia. It's current to Hiram Nunya off of South 7th Street.
1: Receive. I got drivers when you're ready.
0: Go ahead.
1: Going to be last Rai Lang, Robert Ida Lincoln, Adamar George, first of Kairosan, King Ida Robert, Ocean Sam Edward Nora, date of birth 110695.
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0: Juvenile complaint, Riverside Drive and Hogue Drive, Christian Hogue Road. Infovia State Patrol dispatch of two Hispanic males running in and out of traffic. A trooper observed this and then turned around to relocate and was UTL.
1: Research.
0: 2256.

Met 12, 11, 17, 11, 24, Alpha response, TAC 3 at 15375 Deception Road. Met 12, 11, 17, 11, 24, Alpha response, TAC 3 at 15375 Deception Road, cross of Central Avenue and Union Way Drive. 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
0: 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Fourth one is badly damaged.
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0: Miranda's been read. 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I got mileage when you're ready.
1: I copy Miranda read. Go ahead.
0: Mileage 629.4. And if it wasn't announced, it's a custody for DUI.
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Med 119 111 Alpha Response TAC 3 at 420 South Number 6th Street. Cross of East Montgomery Street for a fall with a leg injury. Cascade Clear 0027.

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88219-517-521, Bravo response on Tac 3 at Chuckanut Drive and Avon Allen Road. 88219-517-521, Bravo response Tac 3 in the area of Chuckanut Drive and Avon Allen Road. 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

Copy and Roger saying this is for a 42-year-old male having problem with vomiting currently. Patient is conscious, responding normally, breathing normally. No other issues reported. Responding med unit is 8H19.

0: 8-18-19, go ahead. Just confirming from the call notes, it states all reportees can stand down, is that correct? That's affirmative. You can stand down. Received. You can show us complete and available. Susan 47. Correction on the response. You were responding to a motor vehicle accident. Step patrol's now since called back and advised you can stand down. Cancellation tone. Received. 5132, do you copy as well?
1: 5132.
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2: 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I'm going to start with a phone call. 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

0: Unit H19, 612, Battalion 6, 1411, mobile response, TAC 3 in the area of Cook Road and I-5. 8-18-19, 612, Battalion 6, 1411, Bravo response, TAC 3, in the area of Cook Road and I-5. Speak for an automatic crash notification. Vehicle possibly tracking southwest of the intersection, possibly on the on-ramp. No contact for voice cascade, clear 0109. Henry 26, cascade, traffic stop.
1: Go ahead.
0: Charles Robert John, 6052, Old Highway 99 North, in County Shop Lane.
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0: 1411 and route.
1: 1411, copy and route. This is for an automatic crash notification received, possibly on the on-ramp to southbound I-5 from Cook Road. There's no contact through voice, and voicemail only has a callback. Deputies in the area currently checking it, looks like. State Patrol's been advised.
0: 1411, okay.
2: Cascade, 1014.
1: 1014.
2: Yeah, Battalion 14, Lava MDA, I'll be in
1: the... Copy route. Looks like Debbie is in the area. Hopefully I'll open the page pretty shortly.

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0: Deputy, check the on-ramp and location of the crash notification. A phone was thrown from a window. There is no MVA, no aid needed. You can stand up. You copy as well?
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cancellation tones for the automatic crash notification. District 6, cancellation tones for the automatic crash notification. There's no MVA, you can send down. Cascade clear, 01 through 13.

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0: At the intersection of East Fairhaven Avenue and North Oak Street, family members are arguing with RP's aunt, Sandra Chavez. She's refusing to get out of a vehicle in front of the old city hall.
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0: 160.
2: 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In or out the back?
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0: Right to the hospital. Any mileage. Stand by. Andy, mileage 633.6.
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1: Go ahead.
0: Vehicle entry made. I'll be clear.
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0: 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Leave them advice.
1: Henry 26, Kowski, be staff.
2: 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You're covered by background.
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3: Henry 27 Cascade. Myself and 29 are en route. Also.
2: Go ahead.
3: 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There's a couple occupants in the vehicle.
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0: 27 Henry 26. Do you know last direction of travel for a suspect driver?
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0: Copy.

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Delta response on TAC 3 at Kirkby Avenue near South Burlington Boulevard. Med 1819-1811, Delta response TAC 3 at Kirkby Avenue near South North Burlington Boulevard. Law enforcement's on scene with a patient slumped over in the vehicle. Requesting 8 traffic clear 0208.

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0: William David Lincoln, 1 Nora, 5 Boy, 6213 Boy.
1: For Burlington 26.
0: Go ahead.
1: He is flashing unconfirmed at Mary Mount Vernon for disorderly conduct. Is involved in a no contact order alert convicted felon.
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0: Hadry Cruz appears to be a native male. Tattoos on his arms, chest, and neck.

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0: 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I'll have a name number for my subject.
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0: Flashing on confirmed and Mary out of the Sheriff's Office for DUI and DWOS 2.
1: 5512 from Cascade, did you copy?
0: 217.
1: 5 en route, break med, the Kirkson 5512 from Cascade, did you copy Tones?
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0: 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I'll be clear the jail. 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
0: I had it from notes, you can clear it.
1: 312.

125 investigative response, TAC 3 at 1011 North number 14th Street. 185 investigative response, TAC 3 at 1011 North number 14th Street. Cross Florence Street and Madison Park Drive. This will be for carbon monoxide alarm. RP did advise they were feeling nauseous, declining 8, cascade clear 0329.

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0: Your Holly has called back. Sounded like she was just reporting the same. Provided a very similar Old Bay Creek Road address to your notes, but added a 4. She's requesting a call.
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0: 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Phonetically, it's going to be King, Adam, Sam, Henry, Adam, Robert, Ida.

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0: I tried calling Barbara several times. She didn't answer.

129-125 is Mountain 3, to an Alpha 6.3, 941 Summerson Street. Red 129-125 is Montauk 3, Alpha 6-person, 3941 Summerson Street, cross of Autumn Way, North Martin Road for an 84-year-old female with severe head pain, Cascade Clear 613.

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1: 46.
0: The county is requesting Mount Vernon be advised of an erratic driver that was last seen southbound South Adventure Road passing South 19th Street. Was a Pontiac license, Charles X-ray Henry 3517. Time delay of about 5 minutes.
1: Copy, I'm out of position as well.
0: Tracy, that's correction 0614.

Med 14-2911 is small tech 6 to Charlie Stroke at 2301 29th Street. Med 14-2911 is small tech 6 Charlie Stroke 2301 29th Street, Brussels C and B Avenue. 81-year-old female with weakness, cascade clear 642.

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1: Got
0: it. Are you still online with the RP?
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Medic 19-6-12-12-17 is Montauk 6 Charlie Headache 13845 Rector Road. Cross the farm to Market Road and Persons Road. 50-year-old female feeling clammy, has nausea, and has a headache. Task to clear 90.

Allen Road, Redwood 19, 517, 529, respond tax 6, Charlie 16, 9061, Avon Allen Road at the Allen Fire Department, cross of Allen West Road and Cook Road for a 77-year-old female who passed out twice in the car after leaving for the hospital. Cascade clear, 935.

Med 129, 125 is Montauk 3, to an Alpha 6 Prison 2006, North 32nd Place. Med 129, 125 is Montauk 3, Alpha 6 Prison 2006, North 32nd Place. Across the East Wind Street, North 33rd Place for a 70-year-old male with a medical alarm activation feeling generally unwell. Cascade clear, 935.

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0: Enter in, 45. Cascade X-ray 11 advising of an alarm. Go ahead. I'll be in the area of 3419 Leanne Street. Reporting party advised they can hear an alarm sounding in the area. Advised it's been ongoing for the last 40 minutes. Unknown specific address. Be in route. 0946.
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0: If this is 1.5 miles up from Chuckanut Road, best access is going to be from the Blanchard Overlook, which should be through District 14.
1: Receive. 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

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A mile and a half up from the west trailhead is a 44-year-old male hiker who broke his ankle. Cascade clear, 1003.

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0: Affirm. District 5 got toned for this initially. 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

0: Cascade Battalion 14.
1: Go ahead.
0: Can you either and or put the RP's number into the MDT in the CAS and verify if they're parked at the Barrel Springs, correction, Blanchard Mountain Road, or if they hiked up from Chuckanut?
1: Battalion 14, the caller advised me that they hiked up from Chuckanut. Also, can you switch to Texas?
0: 14. Battalion 14 is now on TAC 6 and en route. Looking for coordinates, see if there's value in accessing from the top or if we should work with District 5 and access from the Chuckanut side.
1: Received, I'll add reporting party info and coordinates shortly.
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1: 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Advising of a suspicious.
2: Go ahead.
1: Scenario is 904 North Wall Road. The second hand report of a vehicle that appears to be broken down near the reporting party's property. The reporting party is concerned they may be attempting to take a trailer or items from the property.
2: Right,
1: 10-10.

0: all units responding to the Oyster Dome Alpha Trauma. Just got off the phone with the RP. Our best access is going to be from the Chuckanut side. They estimated approximately a 30-minute hike up from the road to where the injured hiker is located. This is a non-open fracture, but an obvious deformity of the ankle. I'm waiting on details exactly where to go in off of Chuckanut, but all units want to head towards Chuckanut, access to Oyster Dome.
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0: think you want 512 at trailhead. I think we're going to have trouble with parking there, so let's minimize the vehicles.
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0: 5101 from Battalion 14. We're bringing a half-ton pickup truck with a Stokes and a big wheel. So as far as apparatus goes, whatever's convenient for you, I think we just need to shuttle manpower. We'll respond at 517. We also have a litter wheel. 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
1: 3-6.

0: X-ray 2 at Cascade, I'll divert to the DV and go out of those details.
1: Third to Cascade, stop.
2: Reed, he's coming in via language line. Reporting party stasis, Stepson has been trying to fight him. Nothing physical, only verbal up to this point. No further details yet.
0: I'm not familiar with the west side, Blanchard. Do you have a good pinpoint on the west access to Oyster Dome?
3: There's a trailhead just below the Oyster Dome.
0: Gracie, what's your location?
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0: I'm coming up on Urshig and Bow Hill. I'm going to stage near Bow Hill and Chuckanut and let you guys lead the way just to avoid wrong locations.
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0: 51-01. Can you have a sorry receiver give me a call? 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
1: call to rendezvous at Chuckah Manor. Shuttle from there.
2: Copy that. Confirm there. Staging, it looks like it. Bow Hill and Chuckah Nut.
1: Receive break. 5204, Battalion 14.
0: Can you have somebody on scene give me a call?
3: Go for Battalion 14.
2: Appreciate
1: it. You want to meet me in the Chuckah Nut Manor parking lot? There's a good spot for everybody to meet up.
3: Received, we'll head for Chuckah Nut Manor parking lot.
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1: Good.
0: Reporting bird advised, Stepson LBA, Brandon Cerrillo Hernandez, 14-year-old male, has left the apartment now, unknown direction of travel, was last seen wearing a sweatshirt with flowers and the black pants.

0: At 10-19. X, 4-6, Cascade. 4-6, Scott. I'll be en route to the suspicious. Receive that, 10-19.
1: Arriving.
2: Cascade
1: 5105 arriving.
2: Cascade,
1: copy, 10-1.
0: Go ahead, we're both arriving. Alright, reporting pretty advised, unknown HP Luxa for Brandon, advised he appeared to have something sharp in his pocket, but unsure what it was.
1: Good.
0: 10-20.

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0: Yeah, John, are you going to have enough manpower up there? Do you need me to respond up there?
1: I won't decline any additional. I was just on the phone with SAR deputy, and he's working on a call out now, so we're going to have a delay for SAR personnel.
0: Receive. Break, Cascade 36. You show me en route to Chuckanut.
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0: Did I copy that you have personnel heading to the trailhead?
1: We have one heading by four on the trail. He's an EMT.
0: Received. There is a friend of the patient, the name of Ben Bright, B-E-N-B-R-I-G-H-T, waiting at the trailhead for first responders. They can provide directions.
1: 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One zero five, 5101.

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3: 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You can clear it out, and I'll head toward 46.
0: Union 63 Cascade, on that plate I gave you, I'm just looking for if the rider has a motorcycle endorsement.
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1: Union 23.
4: Vehicle left before I got here, had no plates on it, I'm clear.

0: I'm face to face with 5101. He's going to run point on this incident. Battalion 14 and 17 are going to remain staged at Chuckanut Manor for any additional calls in the northwest corner of the county.
1: X-ray 46 Cascada drivers.
2: 46 Scott.
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0: Looks like it's coming back out of Texas for a 2000, no color given, Dodge pickup, registered to a Justice Tucker out of Taylor, Texas.
1: Copy. 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
0: Charles Henry, 1176, Farm to Market.
2: 14, 14 driver from Battalion 14.
1: 14.

0: 14-14.
1: Yeah, this is Battalion 14. Curious where the keys are for 14-14.
0: Fortunately, they are on 14-14 personnel.
1: Received, no problem.

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1: clear. 2020 Westview Drive, enter 55 12 Battalion 55, Bravo Rescue Tech 8, 820 Westview Drive, cross of Doris Lane and Dolly Lane for a 4-year-old female with her arms stuck in a dresser, Cascade clear, 10 Bridge.

0: Cascadia, do you need a motor vehicle accident? 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It's going to be a gray four-door pickup and a blue sedan.
1: Cascade X-ray 4-6, status?
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1: 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I'm in route. 10:45.

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0: PC plate, Zebra 93242, number 2.
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0: 4207 Adams. 2900, checking on.
1: 10-5-4, the second plate was just static.
0: Five four. It's 4207 Adams 0.
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0: 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Second, I don't have any second. I'm on Chuckanut and Field Road.
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0: The second registration I provided, would you give me a read back for the registered owner?
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0: Received. Would you run him? I have a date of birth 7-11 of 89.
2: 11, Cascade.
0: I also have a second rider.
2: Subject's gone. Go ahead and clear.
1: Go ahead a second.
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0: 4-1. This is 1.3 miles up the trail. 44-year-old male.
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0: 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Is there a paramedic on the way?
1: He is also licensed to a motorcycle out of Bellevue.
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1: 10-7.
3: Yes, we're well up the trail. 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
2: 30 Cascade, clear.
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1: Go ahead.
2: Frank Edward, 0196, 11000, give you edit.
0: Damien 23 Cascade.
1: Damien 23.
2: Is there still a welfare check on the Connor Whitney Road? My computer is locked, so I can't self dispatch or see it.
1: Confirm, a killing in front of 14577 McConnor Whitney Road and an elderly couple possibly living out of their dark blue Ford Explorer, but also possibly out of gas.
2: I'll go check it on that. Might be the same car from my earlier call.
1: Breezy, BRP now advised they are both northbound on foot from that address. Described as a white female male, 70 years of age, both wearing black jackets.
0: Union 38 Cascade arriving.
1: 11 o'clock.

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0: Boy William Mary 8901 of the East Edison Road, Bow Hill.
1: 11 o'clock.
2: Cascade. That's the same vehicle from my earlier call. I'm just trying to locate the people now.
1: Where is he?

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1: Go ahead.
2: David 64703 George.
1: Repeat, do you want read back or just added?
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1: Repeat.
2: Unit 38 Cascade.
1: Go ahead.
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1: Receive the unit to cover Unit 12 East Edison, west of Bohill. 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
2: 50 is on traffic, Bastion Rudy, and I'll get you a plate in a minute.

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1: 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Melanie, Nicole, 1116 of 90.
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1: Union 3, Cascaded drivers.
0: Go ahead.
1: Last of Flagship, Boy Lincoln, Adam Nora, King Edward Nora, Sam Henry, Ida Paul, first of Logan, comes fill in the middle of J for Joseph. Date of birth, 05-10-07.
0: Repeat, Bright Cascade Union 12, driver. Melanie is clear and current out of Bellingham.
1: Two.
0: 1105. 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Budget is en route. They did not give any ETA. 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
1: 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We're going to be Foot Island, 17,000 watts.
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Smith 7, 1039, 1044 is bomb tag 8. With double difficulty reading at 53932 Rockport Cascade Road. 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With double difficulty reading at 53932 Rockport Cascade Road. Cross of Martin Road and Martin Ranch Road for a 58-year-old female with pneumonia. Experiencing difficulty breathing after taking the garbage out. Cascade clear on 15.

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0: Pacific Union 57. If you can confirm the plates, there are many variations of student plates not being a match.
1: University of Washington plate. I just realized that W is part of it. So William 0001A, Adam.
0: Appreciate it.

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0: 41 Cascade, traffic on 320.
1: 84.
0: Charles 974, 25 Boy, check a 9 Palmer.
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0: for a 60-year-old female with law enforcement on staff, partially responsive, Cascade Clear 1122. That's 7, Cascade.
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0: 324. That expires 5/27 to an hour in Calpont of Langley, Washington. Thank you, 11:30. 11:30.

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0: Truck and horse trailer. Horse trailer plate 07339, Adam Adam. I'm at 16890, Allen West Road.
1: What are they here?

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1: Sam 5-4.
0: Adam 6-8-2-9, Lacona, Whitney, and McLean.
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2: And we're hauling three SAR up to the trailhead right now. Any additional equipment needed or just personnel?
3: Personnel, we're fine. We are just making the big hairpin turn starting south. We're about halfway out.
2: Perfect. Got three coming now, potential two more in a little bit, 15 minutes or so.
3: Received.

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1: Repeat, go in for
0: 12 Union 4 2. I need one of your car units to come down for a pass.
2: Come on, sizing of us suspicious.
3: Hey,
4: Bob. 11,
2: can you get that way?
4: Ready for me?
2: Affirm, advising of an incoming suspicious.
4: Go ahead.
2: Yeah, Coastal Farm and Ranch, 2021 Market Street. Reporting party advised, there's a subject on site that is making employees uncomfortable, has been moving items around in the garden center. Advises is not the first time they've had issues with them. They're requesting he be trespassed. Subject is currently in the parking lot standing under one of the shelters.
0: Union 42. Union 4.
2: I love 34.
1: Ultimately, you have Union 42, go ahead.
0: Union 42. Union 12. Hey, just confirming, you want one of the units from Conway to come up there?
4: That is, would make more sense for closer.
0: X-ray 46 Cascade. I'll be in route to that.
4: Union 12, I'll be in route.
1: And I copied Union 5-5's en route to 12. Was there another unit calling?

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1: Once more, our units covered. Which unit is clear?
0: Sam 5-4.
1: Green 6 and 4-2, can you go again?
2: 180, clear. 101 from Battalion 14, we've got three heading up trail right now.
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0: 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M50 Cascade clear.
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0: He was verbally trespassed and off the property. You can keep me on the call for now.
1: Pretty good, I'll put you next.
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2: country clear, 12
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1: Status 4. That was from 601, and you can go ahead and clear it. I was just on the phone with him.
0: Racing stage.
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0: Nine French 6297.
2: Yeah, 96.
0: Farm to Market in Allen West Road.
1: Go ahead. Thank
2: you. Show myself and 617 complete. 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
1: 1-5.
0: At the Conway Park, there's a vagrant male that's been living in the dugout. He's currently yelling and threatened to burn the RPU's building down.
1: Receive. 4-2, are you in the area there?

0: 315. I can clear mine and start heading that way.
1: Appreciate it, thanks.
2: Cascade copied also. Just friend, so the RP is armed, said he will defend himself and his business if the subject comes onto his property.
0: Union 3, Cascade.
2: Union 3.
0: I'll be clearing here soon and I'll be en route as well to the disorderly.
2: Briefing.

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1: Recent.
0: 1234.
1: 4260, Etowah on a bath, and we at? We're currently at the baseball field, Conway. Copy. 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
0: Charles 20375 Union, 18,000 per island.
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0: 1-1.
1: Go ahead.
0: Bryant, Roy, Robert, Young, Adam, Nora, Tom, Rita, Robert, Ida, Tom, Adam, M for Marlene, 091987.
1: Briefing.
2: Cascade X-ray 28 is suspicious. Good. At the YMCA, 1901 Hobo Road. Report of a black SUV that drove down the trail near the YMCA.
3: All District 14 units, completion available.
2: Driving eastbound on the westbound shoulder. Unknown how many occupants.
1: Cascade, Sam 5-4, your return.
2: At 1243.
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1: 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I'll be out at Higgins. Received that, 1300. Henry 28, Cascade. Henry 28, left.
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Med 18 respond tech 6 to opposite person at 11 21st Street. Med 18 respond tech 6, opposite person at 11 21st Street at Cypress Assisted Living. 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
0: Yeah. 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
0: I'll be transporting Jason to Skagit County Jail on charges of DV Vico and Redbird, if you could advise.
1: Clear. Henry 16 Cascade, I'm clear.
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1: 28.
0: Reference the previous suspicious. Reporting parties calling back, advising the vehicle drove off the trail, is driving through the grass towards Hoag Road. The license boy Paul Edward 4429 is now westbound on the shoulder.
1: 28.
0: Receipt 1350.
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0: Be a black 2006 Kia Sorento, registered to a

514, respond to X6, an officer person at 11 527th Street, 514, respond to X6, an officer person 11 527th Street, at Rosario Assisted Living, right here, room 114, Crosswood Commercial, 68-year-old female has been vomiting for several days, Casper clear at 1317.

0: Patrol, respond to X-6 to Bravo Falls, 3502 K Avenue, Medford Metro, respond to X-6 Bravo Falls, 3502 K Avenue, at house memory care in the living room, call 34 to 2
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3: Union 4A Cascade. I spoke with the RP for a call 132. He said the vehicle's gone. They no longer need law to respond. You can clear it out to me.
0: Please.

0: Bed 18, Battalion 29. Go ahead. We got a Bravo fall at K Avenue. Med 12 coming for. Are you able to respond to that?
1: Affirmative. Break, Captain. Can you go show us en route to K Avenue, plate to Med 12?
2: Can you go with your unit?
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3: 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I'll be en route to the hospital from Burlington PD.

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0: I'm at Hogue and Continental. He's actually going to be moving here, so he can clear me.
1: Pretty soon, 1324.
3: X-ray 39 Cascade. Name out of New Mexico.
1: 39, go ahead.
3: Last of Gardell. Magley, George, Adam, Robert, David, Edward, Lincoln, Lincoln. First of James, middle E for Evon. Date of birth
1: 9/21/1953. 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And Cascade X-ray 11.
0: Good.
1: I'm showing no return for that vehicle from Texas. However, I am showing it in CAD involved with a Devin Fisher out of Salmon.
0: Clear.
1: Where is it?
4: 1325.
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1: Cascade, go ahead.
0: Over, there's a motorcycle that's tipped over at the stop sign with an injured driver.
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3: Contact 3 Alpha Drama at Over and Bennett Road. Motorcycle tipped over at the stop sign and driver appears to have...
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0: 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I have a registration when you're ready.
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0: one motorcycle on the side of the road being investigated. This would be Polar Command.
1: From WSB, if they have a call about debris in the roadway, I-5 southbound, milepost 235, has been removed.

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1: Union 5-4.
0: Still westbound on 20, just past one road. Has not crossed center line or fog line since. Still has sporadic variable speeds and lane travel.

0: 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I'm trying to make my way towards 5-4.
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0: Go ahead.
1: Call is suspended, there's current out of Arlington.
0: Are you also seeing a failure to transfer 45 on the vehicle?
1: And from return, the vehicle sold to him 11 of 25.
0: 3-3, Cascade is done.
1: Unit 33.
0: Lose four bikes for 534 and I-5.

0: Union 5-4, Cascade, vehicle's turning northbound on the Fruitdale Road.
1: Breathing.
0: And Union 5-4, Cascade, all units are following now.
1: Breathing.

0: 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I'll be out with 55. Union 48 Cascade.
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0: For that MBA on Cascade River Road, can we plot the actual location of the vehicle and see if that's in our jurisdiction or not?
1: Repeat.

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0: cascading in for you. I've updated it to the coordinates. It looks like it is just inside Sheriff's Office jurisdiction, 1343.
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The Robert Boyd, 7405, leave Milltown and Pacific Highway.

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0: 33, go good. Been attempting a stop from Pioneer Highway at Milltown, southbound. We're still going about a mile now.
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0: Stop.
1: Repeat.
0: Going to copy.

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0: 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Med 7 1039-1044 respond tack 8 Alpha Fall 8319 Fish Hatchery Road at the Mamavat Fish Hatchery cross of Rockport Cascade Ridge for a 63-year-old female who had a fall and now has right shoulder pain. 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
4: 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Nicole, can you confirm that it's still stolen? At the site.
2: Check the way.

0: Cascade Union 60. Vehicle's not returning stolen. It's a green 1990 Honda Accord, expired 2025, to Sylvia Hutchins, out of Concrete.
1: Can you run the VIN?
0: Sir, safe. I ran the VIN. I believe you might be seeing the near hit. The VIN number on that near hit on the stolen vehicle out of New Jersey is different than the one provided.
1: Thank you so much.
0: 1438.

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0: 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And he showed me out at the office for everything.
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1: 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Go ahead.
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0: Do you know if the Cascade River Bridge is open?
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0: My MDT is down, but I'll be en route to call 176.
1: Okay, 1443.

0: go ahead.
1: All the information I'm finding suggests that the river bridge is open and the closures are over.
0: Appreciate it, thank you.
1: 1445. Go ahead.
0: We'll be in route with one.
1: Richard, you're responding with Med-7 for a 63-year-old female who fell and is experiencing right shoulder pain. We'll be outside located by the large gravel parking lot.

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2: Cascade, Henry 19, 911, hang up. Candlewood Suites, 1866 South Thurman Boulevard, was abandoned on call back, got a phone tree. Speaking to front desk now, who's advising of an accident.

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0: East Joe Battalion 13 and 1311 arriving in the area, attempting to locate.
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2: 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Cascade X-ray 280 traffic enforcement.
0: Union 48 Cascade, in the area.
3: I think you're in 6, but go ahead.
2: 4254. Received Schedule Heinz Parkway and State Route 538 southbound from approximately 5 to 6 minute time delay now. White sedan traveling at 60 plus miles an hour going into oncoming traffic to
4: 455.
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815 Kodiak Drive, 8819 response, TAC 3, Alpha 6 person, 815 Kodiak Drive, cross of Quinnette Drive and Keita Avenue for an 83-year-old male who is unable to walk. Cascade clear, 1457.

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0: 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No answer. You can clear it.
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1: Good.
0: The white male, approximately 50 to 60 years old, wearing a black t-shirt with a clown on the back, gray shorts over gray jeans. Reporting party advised that his pants are currently down around his ankles. Also has a backpack.
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0: And 4-4 sounds like he is now removing his shirt as well.
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0: 1521.
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1: Good.
0: The reporting party advised male is now sitting on the sidewalk in front of the store and still yelling, requesting he be charged and trespassed. Advised, it appears he's decided to keep his underwear on.
1: Perfect.
0: 5023.
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1: Cascade, check one.
0: 4-7, go ahead. 5-4, Cascade on the stop. Best in Valentine.
1: Going to be last of Robert, first of Gabriel. Day, Jules, date of birth, 1-2-3-1-7-2.
0: Queen Victor, 0-4-7-6, best in Valentine.
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0: Warrants are confirmed and jail will accept on both those and the new charges.
1: Received.
0: 1528.
2: Italian 55 Cascade. Two 24318 Wicker Road.

0: We're on scene. We got smoke coming from the rear yard. We'll be out investigating. Deferring Wicker Command to Battalion 55 upon his arrival.
1: Sam 50 Cascade clear.
2: Captain, from the rear yard out investigating. You're taking Wicker Command temporarily. 5030.

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3: All green rocks to GLC in custody. 44 will be following also.
0: Lozano, Lincoln, Ocean also. Zebra, Adam Nora,
3: GLWs have a couple
0: MCS
3: outside
0: with the system. And Mary, 11.
2: Breezy, 1534.
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0: Need Wicker, come in.
1: Wicker, man.
0: Made contact with the folks that were burning. It was just a recreational fire, but it was not in a regulated pit, so they were going to be putting it out. Command will be terminated. You can show the Cedar Wool units complete and available.
1: 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Maybe the death.

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0: 6-3. If you can put me on a traffic stop, please. I'll be a second in main. Got a motorcycle plate.
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0: 5 Lincoln, 5, 6, 7. I believe it's a 6 at the end.
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1: Return on a black 7827
0: to Vicky GSX, showing 7827 to
1: Becky Pierce, Mount
0: Vernon. Receive, and my driver.
1: Go
0: ahead. Left of Tom John, Edward, Robert, Robert, David, Sam, Mary, Adam. First of cash, just like money. Middle J, John, 1223.09.
1: Receive.
0: If you can just add him, please, and go ahead and clear. 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
1: Thank you. My daughter is showing license. 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
1: Brake test getting in 12, driver.

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0: Copy.
1: Four 712, you want me to come stand by for that? I need a car. I've got driver and passenger. So either way, I need another vehicle here.
0: 4-7 to back. 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

0: again, 12 Cascade for tow. The closer address is right, Blue Road,
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0: I can't log into the call. What's the tow truck driver's name and tow truck number?
1: It's going to be driver Rico. We're going to need in truck 56945. Thank you.

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0: Tammy Wilson Trail, under I-5, for graffiti check.
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1: Houston 51. Henry 16 tested, back in the car.
0: Parties are separated. My lord's going home and there's no crime. I'll be clear.

0: Union 510, welfare check. The area of 250-40-0-20, our PGs are subject to laying on the ground at the end of his driveway near the Cascade Trail entry.
1: 5-1.
0: Subject described as a white male, 40 to 50 years of age, with a t-shirt and camo shorts. We're getting AIDS started as well.
1: 6-1.
0: 6-26.

0: 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Cross over Dale and Franklin for subject laying on the ground at the end of a driveway. Cascade clear, 1627. Cascade Union 62, any status check?
1: 4.
0: 46.
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0: 1628.

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1: 40.
0: The two motorcycles, the LeConner would be just north of McLean. And two plates when you're ready.
1: Go ahead, the first.
0: 959-613.
1: And second.
0: 5 Lincoln 4552.
1: Perfect.

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0: Last, phonetically, David Edward Lincoln, Ida Sam Lincoln Edward, versus Michael, Little Christopher, 10-24-73.
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0: Can you show 403 with me?
1: 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Cascade Union 30, driver. Correction, clear for traffic.
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1: Michael is returning as a convicted felon and a denied firearm applicant.

0: License current restrictions are two-wheel motorcycle only permit and motorcycle instruction permit out of Fenwood.
1: Thank you.
0: 1633.

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1: 48, go ahead.
0: So be Foxglove Lane and Cascade River Road just east of the automatic crash notification, no response to the call taker, and no answer on call back. No other calls on this so far.
1: Has fire been dispatched? If they can check the area, let us know.
0: From there, being advised now, it looks like Med 7 is unavailable though, so the ambulance is going to be coming from Burlington.
1: Union 40, both units clear.
0: Copy.

0: India 30, got it. Also clear, stand on a stop.
1: Go ahead.
0: Nora Adam, 4859,
2: the Conway. 4 4 7 7 7 7 7 7 7 7 7 7 7 7 7 7 7 7 7 7 7 7 7 7 7 7 7 7 7 7 7 7 7 7 7 7 7 7 7 7 7 7 7 7 7 7 7 7 7 7 7 7 7 7 7 7 7 7 7 7 7 7 7 7 7 7 7 7 7 7 7 7 7 7 7 7 7 7 7 7 7 7 7 7 7 7 7 7 7 7 7 7 7 7 7 7 7 7 7 7 7 7 7 7 7 7 7 7 7 7 7 7 7 7 7 7 7 7 7 7 7 7 7 7 7 7 7 7 7 7 7 7 7 7 7 7 7 7 7 7 7 7 7 7 7 7 7 7 7 7 7 7 7 7 7 7 7 7 7 7 7 7 7 7 7 7 7 7 7 7 7 7 7 7 7 7 7 7 7 7 7 7 7 7 7

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0: call also assigned 88219 from Burlington. 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
0: Cascade River House.
1: Received.
0: 1645.
2: And 48 Cascade.
0: Go ahead.
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0: Sixteen

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0: 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I'm clear of that contact.
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2: 5-1 Cascade.
1: 5-1, go ahead.
2: Sounds like 8's going to be transporting him to UGH and request that I meet them there. I'll be en route to UGH.
1: 6847.

0: aircraft getting in for it. The phone is going to be Sebastian Pennebaker. He only has one involvement in CAD. It was last year in Clear Lake. He has an Arlington address in CAD and DOL, 67th Avenue Northeast.
1: Okay.
0: 6848.

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1: If you're responding for wires that are laying down over a driveway, no reason for parking observed, not blocking traffic on a road, unknown if there are power lines or telephone lines.
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0: 1041.
1: I've searched twice now, all the way up to 61641, which is pretty far east of where that came in. There's nothing here.
0: I copy, 1041, found nothing, and all units to the Bravo Rodrigo accident can stand down.
2: Cascade is for it.
1: Yeah, go ahead and have everyone stand down. 48, go ahead.
0: 6250.
2: Rockport fire, confirm they found nothing in the area, and have advised all fire units to stand down.
0: 6250.
3: 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I'll be clear.
4: In the area of the Women's Friendship House, 922 South 3rd Street. 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It's located in the area of South 3rd and Snoqualmie Street.
3: Repeat.
4: At 1650. Cascade, Henry 2A to Pep.
3: Go ahead.
4: We have Fred Myers, 920 South Burlington Boulevard. Subject is now headed northbound on the boulevard on a black bicycle, concealed two ice creams in a sweatshirt. We're still not getting a description.
3: Receive. 5-1-10
4: Cascade, Henry 2A. It'll be a Hispanic male, 6 foot tall, with a buzz cut, black hair, and black sweatshirt.
3: Received.
4: At 1651.

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0: 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May I look to the call, please?
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1: But
0: just confirming, has Tow made it there yet?
1: No.
0: Receive, I'll give him a call.
2: This will be on the north side.
0: Stand in 60, go ahead.
3: Stand in 67, 886 Edward. It's going to be a Ford truck. Second one's going to be Boy Victor George, 0040, a Jeep Patriot.
0: Receive, is there a match? 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

0: Cascade Union 12. They're saying he went down dry slough to Fur Island and didn't see you. Just confirming, are you closer to or on Wiley Road? I see the Fish and Wildlife Reserve down there.
1: 326-279. You can share my phone number with him. We're between Maupin and Dry Slough.
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